We're taking a look at the best songs so far in 2026 on our Taste of Country app. This one, definitely on that list. It's Luke Combs with Be By You.

0: Well, I'm hoping that we get some news about a new album from Post Malone. We know he's been working on one, and he debuted a new song at the closing ceremony for the World Cup. But where's the rest?
1: I'm a redneck, because I drink beer and I dip skull. Guess I'm a rambler.

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Hey, have you decorated for Halloween? Are you a Halloween lover and you couldn't wait until August arrived to bust out the jack-o'-lanterns and the ghosts? Hey, I know you're out there and there's no shame. 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
3: Lows level off around 59 overnight under partly cloudy skies. Northwesterly winds 8 to 15 miles per hour. High temperatures reach up to 78 Sunday. Lots of sunshine. Sunday night, lows level off around 54. Daytime highs approaching 82 Monday with a chance of thunderstorms. 74 sunshine mixed with clouds at times Tuesday. I'm meteorologist Paul Frombly on 97 Kick. Currently 62.
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Riley Green with special guest Justin Moore on their way to Ralph Engelstad Arena on Saturday, August 22nd. 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

0: Lows level off around 54 tonight under mainly clear skies. Winds out the west, 5 to 10 miles per hour. Cloudy skies with a few peaks of sun tomorrow. Chance of thunderstorms. High temperatures reach up to 81. Chance for storms tomorrow night. Lows level off around 51. Partly cloudy skies. Daytime highs approaching 75 Tuesday under mainly clear skies. 79 Wednesday. I'm meteorologist Paul Frobley on 97 KICK. Right now, it's 77 degrees.
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one makes you want to pack a bag and skip sixth period on Fridays and head out on a road trip. Hey there, I'm Big Steve Kelly on Retro Country USA and the most famous graduate of Cobb Culture State High School, wherever that is. Oh, it's in Queensland, Australia, okay. Was none other than Keith Urban. That's where he went. And in 2002, he went all the way to number one with Somebody Like You.